0: get up. Truth is changing, get up. Songs are changing, and up. Same be changing, get up.
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1: 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I got him good. I got him really good.
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And saying sorry doesn't heal the wounds. I was hurt, knowing that I was hurting you. Your reflections in the waters that I drown in. Wasn't looking for nobody when you found me. When the sun clears now,

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1: Yeah, so you can keep these options open, but my only iPhone's soaking, 'cause you